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Reference to an 83-year-old male, conscious and breathing, having difficulty breathing. 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

first responders. Second page, respond emergency traffic to 888 Big Fangs Road. Repeating, 888 Big Fangs Road. Emergency traffic, running to an 85-year-old male having breathing difficulties. Says clear, 0226.

South Bear Pond first responders, EMS South Bear Pond first responders, respond emergency traffic. 1713 Peter Gill Road, 1713 Peter Gill Road. Your response was a 65-year-old female, conscious and breathing. Complaint of severe chest pain, difficulty breathing, difficulty speaking between breaths, also nausea, central clear, 0300.

EMS South, EMS South, respond on emergency traffic to 2800 Faulkner Town Road, 2800 Faulkner Town Road, in reference to a 68-year-old male, conscious and breathing, complaining of general weakness in his legs, shakiness after a iron transfusion yesterday. Central Clear, 304.

EMS South, EMS South, respond on emergency traffic to 105 Megan Lane, 105 Megan Lane, in reference to a 48-year-old female conscious and breathing, complaining of headache, hearing voices, central clear, 324.

0: Charles Player.
1: How many times have we been out here in the last 4 days for this call?
0: Hey, ma'am.

0: Ken. Can you make contact with HP reference to a deer collision on 158 Business West just before you get to Reed Road? North Carolina 28 was clear.
1: Go ahead.
0: Same be North Carolina, Victor Frank Charles, 3707. Victor Frank Charles, 3707.
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0: 10-4. It's going to be a black GMC Sierra.

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1: Raleigh C-449.

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You would please make a note of CAD for transport delay due to salty equipment for Medic 2, please.

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Reference 96-year-old female. Into dislodged.

FEMA South, City First Responders, First Responders, Traffic, Henderson Nursing, 2275 Run Creek Road, Room 31, A. Adam. First to an 81-year-old male, not conscious, same is breathing, oxygen levels down in the 70s, still clear, 633.

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Tune for me to reference to any lift assist. Approximately 280 pound female. This is clear, 649.

0: simple. Be on 263 in a minute shop. Call by, there's a black male about 5'8", black shirt with an orange logo on the back, and blue basketball shorts. The subject tried to take items from the store when the clerk confronted him. He put a hand on the clerk. Calls by him that she's familiar with him, says that he is autistic, has snuck out of the house. He's currently walking towards Fiddlesticks. Caller does not want the male to get in trouble, just wants law enforcement to talk to him.
1: Temple Central. I'm in the area.
2: Hello.
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0: situação.
1: Yeah.
0: I'll be 10-8 at mail service back at home. SA's going to be on the call for a little bit longer, making phone calls.

Thomas advise Davis Street will be closed between Williams and Nicholas. Repeat, Davis Street will be closed between Williams and Nicholas until further. This is clear 8-17.

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0: É, 14, sir.
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0: what for Spawn versus Traffic, 363 Taylor Farm Lane, 363 Taylor Farm Lane, same going to be in reference to a 70-year-old female, constant breathing, same fell while walking outside, complaining of chest pain from same, since clear 850.
1: Seven, eight, five.

0: 对。
1: Okay, well, I sent you an on-call for CPS. I attached that number in the cab as well. I'm getting an answer.
0: Yeah, well, I'm trying to call off.
1: Okay, well.

Merry Christmas. Wait, Pat. 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

0: 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Stand by.
1: Central Sherman, 10-6, you want that vehicle, going to be PVA of Idaho Timber.
0: Temple. Have that 28 read back when you're ready.
1: 10-4, go ahead with that read back.
0: 2005 Honda Accord Maria Angel out of 824 Club Pond Road, Henderson, expired, inspection violation. Go ahead.
1: 10-4.

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0: Bridge Central.
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0: 1088, 800.

0: And if I reported debris in the roadway between the I-85, 213, and 214 on the southbound side, caused by a navy blue large pickup truck, is stopped in the left lane, blocking traffic. Also advised that it threw mattresses and other debris all in the roadway.
1: Monroe.
0: Civil.
2: Central to 30 Baker.
1: Go ahead.
3: I'm at 220. HPD dispatch.

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1: Page 7, Marcel, the 1017 Warren County Courthouse, 11072.
0: 10-4.
2: Her purse was taken at the Corbett Museum on Chestnut. She says she's standing by at the Montgomery entrance to the PD. She's mapping at 230 East Andrews, so.
3: Say, well, I'm around.
4: I'm at P220 to Henderson Police Department Dispatch.
2: You're calling 10.
4: Sir, this is IMAP P220. IMAP. I just passed that black Toyota Dodge Ram pickup on the left lane on the southbound side. It'd be right at the 215 southbound.
2: All right.
0: Central 314.
3: Good.
0: 10-4, I'm at foul with that subject with the mattress and the pickup truck. Advising they're closer to the 215 in the left hand line.
4: I'm at P220 to HPD route. If you come up to 215 and jump off right there with the Vance County Fire Department and spin around, you'd be right there on top of it. I've got to pull up on now.
3: And four.

0: target stuff.
1: Chris.
0: Where'd you say that female was standing by it?
1: She said she was at the gate on the Montgomery side of the PD, but she's mounted at 2:30 East Andrews, right there at Williams and Andrews. No longer speaking with me. She was yelling at somebody in the background.
0: Yeah, well, I'll swing by there and check that area. She's not in front of me.

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0: That debris has been removed from the roadway, and that truck has been removed as well. Sending H-Enter.
2: Hey, there was no damage done to any vehicles, Temple.
0: 10-4, I made sure.
2: 10-4. Did that subject get all that stuff up?
0: 10-4, they did. It was just a king-size mattress.

0: 的分成。Hello. We're here from Mega Lane to MPH to get a mileage from Ray. Cool, it's going to be 3355, 3355.
1: Yeah, what was that?

City first responders, EMS Central City first responders, it's on emergency traffic to 120, Charles Rollins Road, 2206, reference a 70-year-old male patient, having rectal bleeding at the time, is bleeding heavily, is awake and alert, just clear 949.

0: 12-9.
1: Everything's 10-4. 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Lieutenant Major.

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1: Where are you?
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Your OCA is 1961. 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
2: 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Carolina PD needs to respond emergency traffic. 1202 U.S. Highway 158 business with.

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1: Trouble.

Westbound from Auburn Knightdale Road, US 70 business from Auburn Knightdale Road, Green Buick, North Carolina, 1020, Lincoln Air Paul, 3396, Lincoln Air Paul, 3396, unable to maintain lanes. Authority cell, 1029, KIV, 804.

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1: Devil.

Warren County EMS Station 5, first responders, need to respond to emergency traffic, 212 Burchett Road, 212 Burchett Road, send me a rep to a 67-year-old male, conscious and breathing hemorrhage, my name is throwing up blood.

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0: 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It's a grill laying in the middle of the roadway. Nobody's pulling up to stop and pick it up. They clear it.

0: I'm going to go to about 1050 unknown PI, 85217 northbound, 85217 northbound. If you get on northbound Parham Road, it should be between Parham Road and Sideway, 1052.
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1: 10-4, attempting to reach a Vance County car, reference 1050 PD on 85 at the 216.
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2: Handle thing. 10-4, just let me know. I'll be clearing up from here soon.
1: So.
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4: 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Two five two four three six one one six four.

0: I'm not freezing service, sir. I'm 85.
1: 11 out of 2, same traffic.
2: Central Medic 2, same traffic. Pebbles.

Central Dollar Emergency Department. Be advised, Davis Street is back open at this time. Davis Street is back open at this time. Stand by for additional road closure. Central Station in Aquinas, be advised, Maple Street from Nicholas to Lehman will be closed. Maple Street from Nicholas to Lehman will be closed. Authority of the city, Central 1103.

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1: So 137 East Andrews Avenue. Call it a Dominique Holder refusing to leave.

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1: Very, very.
0: Devil, put you on 1063, handled by public service only. Reference, look for departments. Caller just wants 21 about a police escort. It's not going to be a pretty day, but.

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0: Go ahead on scene, sir.
2: Civil service, Hispanic lady is stating that she doesn't want to report and says that she releases, that she can fix any more home. And I told her to just stand by until I made contact with one of y'all to see if she was good to leave or not.
0: 10-4, did she hit any signs or anything like that, guardrails?
2: 10-12 to make sure she didn't.

0: you know, trespassing call. Budget host in room 202. 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Can hear a bell yelling in the background. Temple.
1: Thing is, this damaged her vehicle. She says she's able to drive it.

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1: But
2: hospital 126346. 126346.
1: See, this was in the clear mile. I'm in route

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2: 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They're not speaking with Central. They're answering a callback.
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0: 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What's your date of birth? 11/14/90.

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1: Go ahead.
0: 10-4, just got a pinned in 1063, House of Toys. Caller wants to remain anonymous. Wants to report a silver car driving the wrong way down the one way every day to get to the back of the business.
1: 10-4. You can just pack it on me. I'll get it when we clear from over here. You're not even locating the subject.
2: I'm still working on computers being slow.
1: I get it.

0: 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You say the third.
1: Go ahead.
0: Showing one for Jonathan Manning, but it don't have a date of birth on it as a criminal summons. He's Class C suspended.
1: Yeah, well, it wasn't for.
0: Awesome.
1: Stand for. Did you get a court date on it?
0: From 2024.
1: Stand for.

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1: 20 Adam, Chris.
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2: 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Stand by, sir.

0: 34 and Central.
1: Okay.
0: You didn't sign that House of Toys traffic to me.
1: 10-4.
0: Sorry to bring yourself.
1: Okay.
0: 10-8, D. David. Yeah.
2: She's trying to find out where her property was taken or who it was given to after the accident. Perfection's refusing to give her same. I'm attaching her name and telephone number. So.

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1: Three 14 Central, I'm en route to him.
0: Yeah, boy, he's out of 137 West Andrews.
1: 10-4, ETA 1 minute.
0: All right.

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1: Being on 1063, I'm by public service. How it wants to cancel an unauthorized use report. I've got the original CFS in CAD notes, but there's no OCA attached.
0: Say four.
2: 20 Adams Central, assign it to me. I'll take care of it.
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0: 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Have a 20-year-old male patient. 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

0: 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Yeah.
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2: 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Yeah.
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1: 你见过

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1: Tiffle, go ahead.
0: Tiffle, I'll be out at the SO. I will be generating a call in just a minute.
1: Tiffle, how do you want me to clear? I really won't.
0: 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I'll try back again after a while, unless they call me back. 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
1: Okay.

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1: You said EMS 1, clear last call.
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3: Eight. Caller is calling from a business at 45 Mosswood Boulevard, 45 Mosswood Boulevard, cross streets of Green Road. He advises a gold Mitsubishi Galant that's in the area, has been there since June the 30th, that was involved in a 1050, has not been towed, requesting the same be towed. Yeah.

0: 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FMER routine traffic, miles 46298. 46298.
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Warren County, Zone 2. Two trafficking CAD also when clear have a 1021 Wake County child DSS.

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1: Go ahead.
0: Have a 1021 when ready.
2: Just for that.
0: Come on.

Thanks, Kelly. Course 1088, 95 southbound from the 165, 95 southbound from the 165. White Bash Guard, Northline 1020 to Victor Paul, 6116. Victor Paul, 6116. Unable to maintain lane. Star D cell, 1251 KIB, 894.

33 Charles Adam, attention. Next change horse, NC3, NC48 northbound from Red Oak Battleboro Road, NC48 northbound from Red Oak Battleboro Road. Rear wheel is loose. Authority cell 1253, KLB 894.

0: Right wing Concord, 1082, 795 northbound, 25 mile marker advised. Track trailer, 53 right lane, good.
1: Get reports of the traffic lights and the powers out from Denver Drive at Hard is all the way to McDonald's on Denver.
2: Thank you, Nick. I'm right here. Guard it. Dab me, I'll let you know. Let me check for you.
3: Devil.

Pass, pretty good. Scanny car, 1050P, 587 westbound, 11 mile marker, pass. Rusty 149, 1050P, 587 westbound, 11 mile marker. Great pass for fire, name is 1017, go ahead. Sleep weapon. I see what you've got different.

0: 0 Charles Adam, attention Franklin County cars 1080. 1080 US 1 southbound from Winston Street, US 1 southbound from Winston Street. Silver Cadillac XTS, NorCal 28 of Lincoln Ever Nora 8684, Lincoln Ever Nora 8684. Notary Hill, 130 Hurricane B, and a 4.
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2: 14 Lincoln.
1: Could you advise the box that the lights are still out from Golden Skillet back towards Hardy on Damney Drive?
2: Awesome.

County Station 31, County EMS 14 unit 10-8, you just found a 144 North Main Street, 144 North Main Street, apartment 308, in reference to lifting assistance, in reference to a female subject in her 60s, approximately 350 pounds.

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1: Go ahead.
0: Reference to the 144 traffic. Did the patient advise whether the door was locked or unlocked?
2: By to lead you upstairs. She's calling for the subject.
3: EMS 11 being wrapped.
1: 10-4.
4: Yeah, come.
0: 301's in route.

0: Franklin County Car, 1050 unknown crash notification, NC39 and Weldon Road.
1: 444, just a second on me.
0: Policy 444, 10-4.
2: Hey, 446,
0: Rod.
2: Sign
0: it, please. Policy 446, 10-4. Unknown injuries, NC39, north of Weldon Road.
2: 10-4.

0: whoever is that Golden Skillet traffic, if you can advise the proper authorities.
1: Ten four. Is it just at that location now?
0: It's from Oxford Road to the Golden Skillet.

0: to Warren County.
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1: 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Yeah, what was that? 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
0: Those traffic signals are back up and running.
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2: Lights are back up and running.
1: Yeah, under it. I think it was S2 that advised they came right back on.

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1: Grant.
0: It's going to be Henry Charles Boy, 7923. Henry Charles Boy, 7923. It's going to be the PVA of China Kitchen.

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0: Be on 1063 for now. It's going to be just past 213 southbound. Call by, there's a black dually pickup pulling a trailer with heavy equipment on the back. They're pulled over just past 13, but they were dropping boards and shovels and other debris on West Andrews.
1: All right.
0: 10-4. Caller was just a passerby that got them to pull over to let them know. Caller didn't know if they were actually going to go back and get the stuff or not.
1: Sure.

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0: That smother subject called back for you to give him a call back.

Scott 36, one more can. I'm at it, 208 Recreation Lane, 208 Recreation Lane, paper service.

0: for the 330 Baker. Pending 1050, hit and run at Dabney Drive and Parham Street. It's going to be right by that gas station. College of Oven, a white Chevy car hit him, left the scene. College Santa Barbara, 2014.
1: So no, I think that's going to be 33 out of that traffic stop, not 14.
2: 10-4, that's my air.
3: That 85 traffic.
2: 10-4.
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2: 10-4.

0: 202. Go ahead.
1: The gentleman that was involved in the 1050 hit and run at Parker Lane and Dabney Drive is now in the parking lot of their refuel gas station. The car is a gray Honda Accord, tag number TDC 2468.
0: Simple. Law enforcement, come out.
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0: 10-6-3, welfare check. It's going to be on a male and a vehicle behind the Family Dollar East Andrews Avenue. City's been back there. Appears to be asleep. Several dogs in the vehicle with him.
2: Temple.
3: And that's going to be that subject we were talking about this morning.
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1: Right.
0: Y'all were referring to the cruises right on Paramount, Avenue 10-4.

0: 30 Vegas Central. We got 28 when you're ready.
1: Chris.
0: Tom David Charles, 2468. Tom David Charles, 2468. Be in a Honda Accord.
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2: Hi. 30, Baker. 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
3: Go ahead, sir.
2: Y'all, Larson, he called in by a passerby, not in the store. Walmart, to a North Cooper. Called by his two females, one with long braids, just got into a white Honda Accord with thin torch sheets.
0: And four.

0: 14.
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0: If you get to Walmart and maybe by chance come across the video footage, let me know. It's a white Honda and cheap. Try to match the description at least.
2: Kyle said one's going to have long dreads and the other one's going to have a bonnet on her head.
0: Your phone says 1:30.

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0: 32-14. Were you able to get the passenger's information?
1: 10-4.
0: Can you send it to me? That. It's confirmed, go there. So I'm going to go ahead and just sign them and stuff.
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0: 732 will be out at 311 Old Macon House, reference paper.

EMS South, EMS South, respond non-emergency to 2275 Ruin Creek Road, room 25, Viva Way. If it's a 92-year-old female having a blood pressure issue at this time, realizing they're unable to get it below 200, Swift 1410.

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2: EMS, Nola Townsend, first responder, emergency traffic, 100 West Mill Creek Lane, 100 West Mill Creek Lane. They're responding to a male subject, obvious cardiac arrest inside of a vehicle, 1415.

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0: 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Ike, going to be Beach on Old Milan.
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2: Okay. 41964.

C-654 and C-371, 10-4, and that is showing 1075 out of Durham. This will be North Carolina Mary David King 5088, Mary David King 5088.

0: Call it numerous times. Clear saying 10-8. H. Henry. Also, I'll be 10-8 from the West Mill Creek. Adam 14 is going to assist Adam 15. If you don't mind, start me up at 10-59 from South Henderson Pentecost Holiness Church to Sunset Garden.
1: 10-4, I got the rest of the info. Where was the escort to?
0: 10-4, it's going to go from South Henderson Pentecost Holiness Church to Sunset Gardens.
2: That's 23 to Adam 12. You want assistance with that 10-59?

35. Public service, 600 Parham Street, reference info on a vehicle. 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She know, may know where the same is.

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1: 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So you want to clear this loss and I just put it on?
0: Just hold it open.
1: All right. Okay.

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Washington Station, Port Authority, Halifax, Nature's Farm, 62 Tuscan Lane, 62 Tuscan Lane, 7 Rumsfeld, 52-year-old male, COPD patient, having difficulty breathing.

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0: I'm gonna be back.

0: 3:31.
1: Yeah.
0: 10-4. The reason for the stop was riding a bicycle on a roadway with no helmet. Be 10-8, be David.
1: Jam 4.

0: Oh, thanks, Andrew. Truck 48 is in route to Tuscan Lane.
1: Yeah.
2: Yeah.
3: 10-4.

Adam 15 Central. Anyone from the SO 23X? Sample.

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One's out at the hospital, 126-419. 126-419.

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0: King Frank Mary, 5949 KFN, 5949. 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
1: Comes back to a 2020 Nissan Altima, James Miranda, out of Clayton, place has expired, also has an inspection violation.
0: Route 31 Central, show me 1061 with that vehicle.
1: 10-4, what's your 20?
0: Nicholas, occupy times 2.
1: 10-4.
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0: Street, Roanoke Avenue, bounced up to the vice. He can hear a female yelling on Nelson Street, close to Roanoke. He advised he was afraid to go outside.
1: Yeah, boy. I'll be around.
2: Central. You clear my traffic today. A out of C. Charles. I'll be around that traffic as well.
0: Timber
3: 31 to any city unit.
4: Four ten Charles 31, give me a call.
5: What's your 20?
3: Merriman and Nicholas. Four ten Charles, you want me to give you a call?
2: Go ahead, Adam. Or Baker.
1: You direct him requesting the other unit, 25. It's your zone.
2: 10-4, I'm in route.
4: Careful, 31.

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0: 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Out of Wayne County.
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0: Central Adam, 14.
1: Where is
0: that? Been on 91 hang up. Same came in from Granville County, reference 388 Marker Road. Granville County advised they got 91 hang up from that location because your female's in the background screaming. On callback, a male advised that it was a misdial. The females in the background were saying it was an accident. The male disconnected again.
1: Hey, well, the same thing.
0: Hey, well.

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0: Adamsville is 23. When we get up here to the Martin Luther King, hop another lane and shoot past me and help us 8 block off the intersection of 158 and Raleigh Road and Oxford Road.
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0: Tom 23, the PD, into Malice Monroe.
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0: 1252, 91252.
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1: On a 459 Culpeper Road, 459 Culpeper Road. Authority of Henderson PD would like someone to go out to his residence and make contact with someone in reference to a residence on 2nd Street in Henderson and have them give him a call.

0: Yeah, I'm trying to catch up with you. With Bird and Mancy right now.
1: For I'll be on route. Is he been in the trailer?
0: Can I?
1: Why?
2: I live 1027 Pennsylvania.

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1: Pennsylvania 35103374, repeating 35103374, Pennsylvania.

Riley C943, 27, comes back to a Brigham subject. It is showing valid expiration February 14th, 2028, negative 20 knots. Commercial status on that 27 is disqualified, but non-commercial is valid.

0: 那我那。再创立一个分公司，哎，我 thanks for the very Adam Sam eight century.
1: 10 4
0: think it's going to be 8356. 8356. Or hello.
1: Ten four, Mary Adam Sam 8356, 2016 Ram 1500, Dorothy Williams 135 Hester Road, Warrenton, still active.
0: Ten four, I'm gonna be 1061 with this. It's just taking a few minutes right here. Reference off, 29 service last night. If you heard.
1: Yeah.

0: 23 to Central.
1: Yes.
0: Can you confirm the address? It appears nobody's at 388 Barker.
1: Well, they gave the address at 388 Barker Road for Gravel County. That was, I could hear females screaming.
0: And four, is it mapping at the house itself?
2: Central to 333.
0: Go ahead.
2: Beyond 1035, 1232 South Williams Street. A female caller said that she wants a male removed from the property that also lives there. I can hear them yelling at each other, but they're not responding back to me. They disconnected.
0: Simple.
3: Simple.

0: Victor Central, he's in processing. Go ahead with your traffic.
1: Hey, well, if you can just let him know, it's confirmed they will extradite.
0: Simple.

0: Dentro. Can I get an OCA reference my call? Just leave it open. I just need a reback. You'll go ahead and send it over as well.
1: Temple here, OCA 1466.
0: Okay, of course. Send it over. Leave it open.
2: 14-8.
0: He's in the SO, you careful?
2: We got an open door up here.
0: Temple, can you hear anything inside?
2: Just dogs walking.
0: Temple, if you already got an open door, is it open or just unlocked? Tonight you cut out.
2: It's a lot.
0: You able to give me a 21?
2: Yeah,

0: Buddy Richardson. I got 29 cents for OLM.
1: Go ahead.
0: 481-34858. Repeat, 481-34858.

Not what kind of vehicle. If you would put it in the call, so this just the one vehicle was left on the side of the road at St. Louis Superior.

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1: Brother.
0: William Boy Henry 8312. Repeat, William Boy Henry 8312.
1: Temple William Boy Henry 8312 comes back to a 2010 Ford Fusion to Nathan Lane Fleming, 388 Walker Road, showing active, no 29s on it.

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0: 15 Central King, I know it's for me.
1: No.
0: Sossaman's en route.

Yeah, well, that female from earlier that said she knew where her vehicle was, she has located that vehicle out in the county. You want me to give it to you to give her a call or another city? You know?

0: So if we advise for a proper action to take out a warrant on that subject for driving her vehicle and unauthorized use, if she's located same in the county, she can contact the county.
1: Direct, and if y'all already done a report or anything off, I'll let them know.
0: I have done a report, but, I mean, she didn't follow through with her actions that she was advised of.
1: Direct.

0: Bulba Tunnel, 1063, 1000 Foster Road, Lot 17. Call his mother. She located her stolen vehicle. She made a gray Honda Accord. The same was reported stolen from 600 Pam Street in the city. A female's mother, she sounded out in the county at the time.
1: Zero.
0: They give us, same was unauthorized use, not stolen. They were referred to the magistrate, reference obtaining warrants. Howard never took out warrants, reference.
1: Direction.

0: Gillis.
1: Mecklenburg, even though if there's going to be any local charges for that peanut.
0: Central.
1: Can you advise what they're going to be at this time?
0: Stand by.
1: Yeah.
2: I'm not working.
3: Go ahead.
2: That's 1-3-1-1-10-72.
3: 10-4.

0: 10-4, yeah.
1: Hey.
0: Unable to make contact with anyone at this location. I'll be 10-8. 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

0: Non puedo usar su. Temple 3, change this call to 1859 in Chris Hemi Jenner. Adam, put out a 14, y'all, Temple.
1: Temple.

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1: 204-9218.
0: Yeah, well.

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1: On a possible 10-50 in the area of the 212 I-85 northbound. The caller advised it was a white Nissan SUV and a dark gray Nissan car. One vehicle sideswiped the other. She advised both parties left the scene. She just wanted someone to check it.
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0: Tempo, put me on 124 Downey Road in Atlanta. Zero paper service.
2: Stand by, Will Williams. Got another call on.
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1: Phenom 1050, PD only, in front of E.M. Rollins Elementary on Garnet Street Extension. It's a black Hyundai Sonata versus a white Tahoe.

0: 3:14 Central.
1: Okay.
0: Can you give Ms. Williams a 21 back and ask where she is? I'm in the PBA of Lowe's.
1: 10-4.
2: 30 back, son.
1: Simple.
2: I'll be A, Adam. Both subjects, if you could just add that both subjects are on the lease and both are refusing to leave just for a little while for a cool down period. Because we get another call here, just let them know.

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1: All right.
0: Okay, well, that's 8-11-12.
1: Hey, Abel.
0: Okay, well, let them know they call on the radio.
2: Okay, well, just got a pending call I need to give out for anybody that's going to late.
0: So just bang on me, Dan. I'm going to need to put this email. I can help. I just bang it on me.
2: 10-4, it's going to be at 1063 right now. Caller said, I-85 between the Manson exit and the Millburg exit. Appears to be a hand laying on the left-hand side of the road. That's all she would give.
0: Okay, well, so it's one clear, one check on.
1: Cool.

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1: Good.
0: The second driver just called in. They want a 1021 now. This is going to be the driver of the white Toyota RAV4.
1: 10-4.
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0: Table is going to be William, Henry, George, Charles, Mary, 665-56, Adam, 03-0171.

0: If I've got W. William, H. Henry, G. George, C. Charles, M. Mary, 66556, A. Adam, 030171, Temple.
1: Back to you, Central. It's going to be 1, H. Henry, G. George, C. Charles, M. Mary, 66556, A. Adam, 030171.

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Brittany Jones, showing expired out of Guilford County. -29.

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0: 10-4. 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

0: Attention MSB Station, a first responders need to respond. Emergency traffic, 1853 U.S. Highway 1 North, 1853 U.S. Highway 1 North, Cross Street, Cary Dunn Road, OY School Extension. Have a 65-year-old female falls with injury, no longer on the floor.
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2: One female 1073 and route to the MO. Again, the mileage is 6481.
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0: 泰卢特斯冲。10-4, if you don't mind, go ahead and sign me, you'll see, push it over. And just hold me out on this.
1: So, here, I say it's going to be 1-4-6-7, 1-4-6-7.

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0: 10-4, can you have Vance County EMS 25, the magistrate's office, reference a 34-year-old male with a bruising to his head. Non-emergency.
1: 10-4.
2: I'm arriving there now. My entomologist is 6488. 6488.
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0: Have a car, Subway, Dabney Drive. Employee stole money from the manager. She's trying to leave at this time.
1: Chip, all right.
2: 331 Central.
3: Yeah.
2: One male, 72-1017 for the MO from the PD.
3: Several. Central 32.
1: Go ahead.
3: That employee, she left in a brown Honda with a black bumper and sunroof. She went into the Marketplace Plaza. Got a 28 when ready.
1: Go ahead, I'm in the Marketplace Plaza.
3: Tampa, well, the one she provides showing up to a Mini Cooper.
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0: Victor Charles Sam 6850, comes back to 2005 Lexus ES 330 to a Jamie Owensby, 711 Arch Street, Henderson, active.
1: Beautiful. I'll look for like, I appreciate it.
0: Temple, I believe. I'm checking fire calls now, but I believe she got ran earlier as well.
1: Vehicle. 314-10-8, M. Mary.
0: Temple.
2: Warren County, Carnot. N21 to reference to escort.
1: Tiff, what's the same guy from earlier? We got tied up for this 72. That's why I didn't call him back.
2: 10-10, be for Chief Squad Road.
1: Beautiful. I may have to hold out for Cartina.
2: And four.
0: Front door lawn, 220 Charles Street. Temple.
1: 32, you got anything?
3: Negative.
1: I'm pretty sure just cut through here and then went out the back entrance. I'm going to go check the movie theater because I'm going to go over there. 10-4.

0: Electric Central were roasted at. Was that tag ran earlier?
1: Or was that person's name ran earlier?
2: I remember seeing the name. I'm trying to figure out what call was in reference to.
1: Deal.
0: What was the name? I missed that.
2: Jamie Owensby.
3: Four 14 Central and 1023 MO. Ending mileage the same as the beginning.
2: 1638.
0: Sorry, I thought I was going to be able to help you.
1: I think they just cut through here just to go on the corporate.

0: what was that, Arch Street address? I'll keep an eye on it in case they head that way.
1: 7-Eleven, Arch 711.

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0: 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EMS is going to remain on scene for a minute.
1: 10-4.

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0: 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Next rotation, zone 3, 1051 for golden color Mitsubishi and the roadway on Mosswood Boulevard.
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1: We're going to fight a kids' anniversary. I'm going to take over that time. Calls about them, there's a male on scene. Cussing and screaming at them. We're still trying to get further.
2: 10-14.

Central to SA, transmit female caller. She's with her brother and another male subject about the fight. 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

0: Adam, 15 Central. I'm 10-8. Hey, Adam. You can go ahead and clear.
1: I'm 14 Central.
2: Right.
1: I'll be en route with S8. Hey,
2: one of the pilots got a knife threatening to cut their arm.

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1: You got traffic for 1050 US 1 northbound in Kissel.
2: I believe we're getting the same now. What you got?
1: NBC, one vehicle still in the roadway, one off the side of the road. Stand by.
2: Right at Beach Creek Trail.
1: Yeah, 10-4.
2: Yeah, we just gave it to Highway Patrol.

0: Adam 12, you clear 5-3.
1: Kittrell, just hold me out on it. I'm in route to Kittrell. I'm still making some phone calls, reference that call, but I'm in route to Kittrell now.
2: County car, 1050, unknown, Beach Street Trail, US 1.

0: Sister out of 15.
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0: 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There's across the street at the Dollar General at this time. And also, the one subject does have a knife. Some of that male subject with dark blue shorts and a teal colored shirt. This advisor is an older male who walked across the street at the time.
1: Right.
2: There's a white male acting very aggressive towards staff. White male, jean shorts, gray t-shirt.

0: to Warren County EMS, needs to respond on emergency. 841 Old Macon Highway, 841 Old Macon Highway, Cross Street, Pritchardville Road, Dennis Harris Road. I have a 77-year-old female, unconscious fainting patient, still dizzy, awake and breathing.
1: Monroe.
2: Devil.
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0: Five two zero three zero airport one.
2: Go ahead, sir. He's no longer inside. He's walked out towards Pizza Hut, but she hasn't seen him hit the heel yet.
3: 10-4, I'm right past the McDonald's. I'll be here in about 10-15 seconds.
4: Usual to this location for traffic control.
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One is having on scene with 10-15 requesting traffic control until SAC can get on scene. 7-10.

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2: Okay, cool.

0: one female, 72 from the MO to VCJ. Starting mileage is the same as last ending.
1: Mm-hmm. 1706.

The advance coming cars, possible 1055 in the area of Bear Pond Road near US 1, Bear Pond Road near US 1, near the Bear Pond Grocery. Sam will be a gray Ford EcoSport, 28 displayed of Sam Charles Boy, 4964, Sam Charles Boy, 4964. Last seen in the area of Bear Pond in US 1, authority of sale, 1707.

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1: 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We're going to be in Rabbit King Street.
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Hampson County caller, 1050 by 1021 occurred, 85 North, 217 mile mark. Caller's going to stand by on 85, 1050 PD, 85 North, down 217.

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0: 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H-Hunter, SHP's in control of the scene now.
1: 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You direct reference Defon 1, US 1, from a public service reference, debris hitting the windshield of a vehicle.

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1: 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Advising she hadn't received a call in reference to the transport to my parent.
0: 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I spoke with committed to 21 now.

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0: 10-4.

0: to West Andrews Avenue. Talk to Jeremiah Edwards on scene. Yeah, well, you signal three.
1: Good.
2: 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Got a WFA out of Vance for assault on female.
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0: Okay.
4: Telephone working about 72. Push me back. 10-8. Yeah, it'll be boy.
0: 31. You still on the thing?
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0: Adam 15, you trying to call me?
1: No, you're not trying to contact David 15. He may not be on shift yet. I'm just having 911 hang up. 1075 Jacksontown Road. There's no answer on a call back. It's just mapping over top of that address.
0: 10-4, I'll be around. You can just come out of me.
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Be a 76-year-old male, approximately 200 pounds. Advise he'll be located in the back by the shed.

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0: 314. 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
0: All right, can you give me the last name of the subject? I've got a 452, but I don't see a 456.
1: Received this call from a Theodore subject. Stand by.
0: Theodore, Israel's last name.
2: That's right, Chris. My car is in the yard.
0: Warren County, EM1's on scene.

0: Yeah, morning. Yeah, I'm messing around. Moonsbury.
1: Hey.
0: Now, we got the subject up. He's walking. We're taking him in the house now. Y'all can count.
1: 10-4, Warren County EMS-1's going to be in service.
2: EMS-11's back in service also.

0: 124 10 10. She is no longer behind the vehicle at this time. She got off at the 459. Good.
1: First responders need to respond emergency traffic. 930 US Highway 158 Business East. 930 US Highway 158 Business East. They will be in reference to Gerald Vail, conscious and breathing diabetic.
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0: EMS-1, EMS-2. This is EMS-2, I was trying to call EMS-1.
1: Just...
2: Billy in EMS-2.
0: Are you guys still on the list for this call?

0: We cleared it when it just come through Ridgeway.
1: Copy. We're in Ashton. He wants to pick up that car. Are you going to get it?
0: I'll leave that up to you, bud.
2: Final 15, you need further.
3: No, the thing was accidental.
2: Careful.
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0: 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Here.
1: Go ahead.
0: Show EMS 2 en route to that vehicle.
1: Tim.
0: Why can't you show Warren back and forth?
1: Tim. Patient sitting up by the med room. It's not completely normal. Cannot talk, cannot hear. Sugar was 311.

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0: Baker 14.
1: Do it.
0: Oh, Baker 14.
1: So this is Baker 14, what you got?
0: 10-4. Carter just checked on, but I need his new number, not his old number.
1: Senator, he's still Baker 15. I'm still Baker 14.
2: This is Adam 14, Senator. You might be talking about me. My new call sign will be David 14.
0: 10-4, got it out. Thank you.
2: Damn.

And the EMS station 1, station 2, station 3, be advised, VCU South Hill is going on labor and delivery diversion. Again, VCU South Hill is going on labor and delivery diversion until Friday morning, 7 a.m., Warren County clear, 1800.

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0: Farm Road, 1021. I called that subject, got no answer. It'd be 1080 Edward.
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2: Passing. Subject goes by Bonnet Girls. Known to steal from the store. They're now inside, and the clerk wants them trespassed. Two black females. Unknown further description. Central 324.
3: County cars, 1080, I-85 northbound from the 223, black Honda, displaying aggressive driving, 28 display of Lincoln Sam King, 4423, authority is still 1806.
2: Step 4, respond 207 Jane Avenue, repeating 207 Jane Avenue, Webster welfare check. Someone, caller would like someone to check on her sister. It's going to be a Kristen Kearney, 61 years of age. And there's a Kevin Kearney should not be at that residence. And the caller would like a public service unless you've checked on thing.
0: Thing, therefore.

0: destination. 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Everything is 10-4.
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0: 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Your patient weighs approximately 200 pounds. 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

0: 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Those females were identified and trespassing the store. 10 AE, over.
1: Oh,

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1: Escort on Truth Court Road. DC Jordan at 1021, same as SU. Wait till tomorrow.
0: Go for it.

0: Gary calling Stand by for Carlos and Michael. Gary, I got a charcoal gray Nissan Milano, Alabama plate, coming in, just passing Vicksburg Road on 39 into the city.
1: Sounds like it. And it's a PD also.
0: Vicksburg Road on 39 into the city, Alabama 28-1 Adam 1-5 Charles Henry Mary. Repeating 1 Adam 1-5 Charles Henry Mary.

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0: 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Need you to respond 2482 NC Highway 43. 2482 NC Highway 43. Going to be in reference to a 21-year-old female. Conscious and breathing, sick person.
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1: Yeah.
0: 10-4 reference Victor Frank Sam 2214, comes back to a 2009 Lexus RX 350. Kevin Kearney, 1925 Raleigh Road. This city, same showing expired 615-2026. He also has an inspection violation, negative 29. 10-4,
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0: Civil.

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Need to respond 881 Burchett Road, 881 Burchett Road, Cross Street, Ellison Road, Martin Road. Have a 78-year-old female patient. Seizures. Charlie response.

All units in Route 881 Virtue Road have a 78-year-old female patient. Vice, she's having a seizure. She is coming out of it. Has been that way for about 30 minutes. She is breathing normally. She is not a diabetic, not an epileptic. She is coming around.

0: 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Can I get a point out, check my name and date of birth?
1: Kearney,
0: that date of birth would be 9/10/1979.
1: Kearney.

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0: Adam.
1: Okay.
0: 5 in back, we got a zone 3 pending assault.
1: Yeah, well.
0: It's going to be at 534 Sagefield Drive, 534 Sagefield. Boyfriend assaulted a female. She's in the car. He's in the house at this time. Refused. EMS times 2.
1: Was she leaving the residence or just waiting for us?
0: Standing by in her vehicle.
1: Okay.
2: Central EMS Central, go about first responders. EMS Central, go about first responders. Respond below 200 North Garnet Street, Greystone Concrete Products. 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Caller's advising that if you go below that and you see the VFW building, the sign is on the left. You'll be turning into Greystone Oaks. The same is going to be in a metal building. Reference to a 70-year-old male. Not conscious, but breathing, unsure of what's going on. He did advise he is a severe diabetic. Emergency traffic, Central Clear, 1904.

0: 10-4, I've got a Kevin Cornelius, Kearney, Raleigh Road, Class C suspended, has a order for arrest out of Wake County, assault on female.
1: He's going POV.

0: That man was calling from Vance County, trying to escort to a residence in Warren County. Members have been advised to contact.
1: They did transfer that over to us, saying that he was trying to go to 4895.
0: He said that he lives at 4895.
1: Campbell.

10-4. Device on the metal building, it says, scramble, correction, gravestone, oak.

From the Greystone Concrete call. Callers advising to go down below Greystone Concrete Products. On the left-hand side, you'll see a sign that says Greystone Oaks. Turn down that path, come through the gate, and he's in the building at the bottom.

0: Thunder, you said go past the VFW. And it's supposed to be on, supposed to be a bill on set. Braced on. Oh.
1: Timwell,
0: does a call see us?
1: Negative, he's already disconnected at this time. Advice, come down the path and you'll see signs saying Greystone Oak.
2: Got it.
0: Well, I'm not sure. Dave, I believe it's going to be down there at QF1, right there. No, units, I think it's going to be the annual HG Reynolds Construction, is it? I'm almost there. I'll let you know. No, units, come down here with HG Reynolds Construction. This is Greystone Oaks down here.

0: going to be turning AC Reynolds into Pay driveway and come all the way to the back. I'm going to be in a white building back in the three other places. 703 is on the thing.
1: 411, say, have you on St. 19th?

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2: County, Drew, units clear, Birchett Road.
1: 2-4.

0: myself in 24. It's an 8.
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1: 42, go ahead.
2: Hey, 10-8, 8 generator for now.
1: Civil.
0: B-boy, attention. B-14 Central, I'll be en route 10 feet Franklin from PH. 1, female 1073, beginning miles and ready. Correction, 23088,
1: 23088. 1920. 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
1: 42, go ahead.
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4: White Ford truck, advised to feel like he's gonna pass out. He's having trouble breathing. Same as alone. Central clear, 1921.
1: 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Medicaid, 1921.

0: ready for training.
1: Yeah, thanks.
0: Yeah, 6 is in route. Who is advised that he will come from the hospital?
1: Yeah, 6, 10-4, 19-22.

0: 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We advise engine 6 is coming from the hospital.
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0: 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Caller advised that a report was taken earlier in reference to an employee there that had stole from the manager. However, they just noticed that that suspect that stole from two other employees, and they need an additional report.
1: Simple.
0: You need to call Century Modulations 1.
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1: 9/10/79.
2: Correction on that. His actual birth is 9/10/1971, according to his OL.

李博先生。Hold on to the rampage.

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Have a 19-year-old female patient, seizures, barely responsive,

0: If Ashi's been having headaches all day, if Ashi went into a seizure, was barely conscious, she did come around, started breathing normally. She does have an elevated breathing rate. 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

0: if I walked over all that traffic. Is somebody en route to 43?
1: 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Best advice.